Well, look, her man is stupid. He chose Texas over her, and that's tough. That's a tough L, but at least she has the most consecutive weeks at number one now. You know what I mean? Ella Langley choosing Texas. She got a W out of it, so that's cool. It's hits 95.7.

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0: Why did you cry yourself to sleep?
1: Well, because publicly, the man that I was with said he's single and he's ready to start bringing on the ladies.
0: Well, F it. Forget it. We're going to go to his house and egg it right now.

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1: My friend Emily made out with a boy that's not her boyfriend at the bar last weekend.
0: So what did you say? Did you call her out?
1: I said, oops.
0: Oops? That's all you said was oops?
1: What else can you say?
0: Maybe cheating isn't good. You're going to give this guy a lot of trust issues. You don't know what he's going through. Maybe he's going to be depressed when he finds out about it. Just something like that.

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1: When he slept with your ex.
0: Wait, he cheated on you with your ex?
1: Yes.
0: What kind of relationships are you in?
1: Apparently not the right one.

0: 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Oh, you're babysitting?
1: Am I doing my kid? Yes.
0: My job is a lot more taxing than yours. 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
1: So what's the confession? 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
1: Wait, so you cheat on your boyfriend? 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
1: It's actually not me. It's my friend Drew. He broke up with his girlfriend. He's just been kind of in a funk all week.
0: Uh-oh, look at you moving in on your friend Drew.
1: No, Drew's one of my friends. I have a boyfriend.
0: Yeah, okay. Yeah, I get what you're saying. 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
1: Can't believe they are back. I'm so pumped. Amber's at one. Hello.
2: Yeah.
3: Hello. What's
2: up, guys? Who is it?
3: Hello, everyone. We are
4: Amber's at one.
1: And can I get the individual intros as well?
2: Yes, I'll go first. Hello, guys. This is Master Micaiah from Ampersand One.
5: Hello. I came back with blonde hair this time. This is Camden.
6: What's up? It's your boy, Kyrell Choi.
7: My name is Xion. Long time no see, guys.
8: Hi, everyone. This is Gio from Ampersand One.
9: Yo, I missed you guys. It's Brian from Ampersand One.
10: Hello, my name is Singmo, and I'm a super Korean.
1: Hey, you guys debuted in 2023, and I'm guessing a lot's changed since then, obviously. What has changed? Like, how have your lives changed since the debut?
2: I think, first of all, like, just traveling in general, been very exciting to go to different countries and meet a lot of people. I think after debuting, we've definitely meet with a lot of new people and collaborate with a lot of new people. It's actually very good for human relationships because learning how to work with multiple different types of people helped me learn how to agree with others even when I don't want to agree. It helps me how to, like, you know, get over things. But overall, I think it's a great learning experience, and I think I'm so blessed to be able to, like, visit all these countries. You know, right now in the US, I would probably have not been in the US yet if I haven't debuted. So yeah. I think that's such a great opportunity that we get to have.
1: What do you guys think is the most tough question, the most exciting moment since you've debuted? Is there a moment that stands out?
6: I think for me, like, I wouldn't say it's one moment, but just any time, like, right before we go on stage, I think is very exciting for me. Like, when you can kind of just feel, like, the energy from the crowd that's waiting, like, while we're backstage, and then just, like, kind of just looking at each other and hyping each other up, and just that moment right before we step on stage is, like, very exciting for me.
1: All right, Ampers of One is hanging out, you guys. More with the fellas coming up next.
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0: Brace yourself. Look who just rolled up. 82 Major. Hello.
22: Whoa.
0: Yay. Let's do this. Gonna play Sign after the official 82 Major intro. Here we go.
22: Hello.

0: appreciation as always. What up? It's JoJo on the radio. A lot of stuff going on in the K-pop slash global pop space. Let me drop a couple things on you real quick. I just played Stray Kids, Run It. Love that track. Speaking of Stray Kids, the Recording Academy, a.k.a. the Grammy Awards, has invited Stray Kids twice and JYP Entertainment founder JY Park to be voting members. Thought that was pretty cool. Also, in regards to Twice, they just wrapped up their 81 City This Is For tour. 81 cities. God. Now they plan to take a break for the rest of the year. Good for them, man. TXT's Yeonjun is going to appear on Good Morning America on August 7th, part of their summer concert lineup. And Yeonjun's going to be on this show near future. More details on that later on. Evan, formerly known as Heesung of an Hypen. Evan, now solo, is going to appear at the Grammy Museum in LA's Spotlight Series on August 15th. He's also going to be performing at KCON LA on August 16th. All right, coming up next, the K-pop mix with DJ XXL, brought to you by Hello Soju. Do not move.
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0: the Vibe with Tanya Red and EJ. I definitely do not fall into this group. Did you see how nearly half of U.S. World Cup fans skipped work to watch the games?
1: I know a lot of people that skipped work to watch the games.
0: I've not seen one single game.
1: Same.
0: I can't. And is it still going on?
1: It's over after this weekend.
0: Thank goodness.

0: with Tanya Red and EJ. So more than a quarter, 28% of people think that they can score a World Cup penalty kick against a pro keeper, according to this new survey. And I'm thinking to myself, are you ridiculous? While half of the 2,000 adults polled say that they weren't interested in watching any of the tournament games, that's Tanya and I.
1: Yes.
0: Nearly half said that they would be skipping work to tune in. I cannot get behind that. I cannot get behind these World Cup games.
1: You know, I can't either, but I equate it to, like, Love Island. Because, like...
0: But I feel like these World Cup games are definitely more intense than Love Island.
1: Yes, but I'm saying, like, I'm passionate about that, and that would drive me to do certain things, whereas...
0: You're not skipping the morning show.
1: To watch Love Island. Yeah,
0: absolutely,
1: it's different.
0: Not.
1: But if there was, like, a live something...
0: You're not doing that.
1: I don't know, maybe.
0: You're not doing it. I don't see that. I don't see you skipping work to watch Love Island.
1: I don't know.
0: That's an addiction. Anywho, it's The Vibe.
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1: Ice Cube's Big 3 basketball is heating up. 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

0: with Tanya Rand and EJ DJ Triple XL inside the Pop Mix. Are you going to New York to see Harry Styles? Have you gotten tickets?
1: I have not. Have you?
0: No. People Shucks. Are being stingy. I know.
1: Shoot.
0: I know.
1: It's tough.
0: Tough world we live.
1: Yeah.
0: Can't even go to New York and see Harry Styles. I mean, it's 30 nights. Come on, y'all. We gotta know somebody. That has these tickets.
1: Yeah.
0: Tanya is 30 nights.
1: I know.
0: 30.
1: Love that for him.
0: I don't.
1: You don't?
0: No. Could you imagine being on stage for 30 nights? I would be out of my mind. It's so overstimulated.
1: No, it's so nice. It's like, it's nice because he can stay put, so he doesn't have to travel. He doesn't like
0: to get out. Oh, yeah.
1: He's more rested.
0: I didn't realize how hard touring is on one's body.
1: Yeah, I mean, think about it. They perform, and then they get on a bus.
0: You know him, don't you?
1: I mean, I don't have his number.
0: Can you pull some strings?
1: I wish.
0: Let's just all go. Harry

0: Jay, is it ever okay to keep a secret from your friend? Hold that thought, because we got to talk about this. Okay. Because there was a secret that was being kept from you, and you know what? I am on your side.
1: Thank you so much.
0: Yeah. Come on. We'll talk about it in just a sec. Hang on. It's the Vibe.
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0: It's a big three this Sunday. Reigning MVP Michael Beasley and the defending champion Miami 305 play a must-win game against the undefeated Dallas Power, led by coach Nancy Lieberman. Then Dwight Howard and the LA Riot, coming fresh off a win, look to knock off the undefeated Chicago Triplets, led by coach Dr. J. The game, played the way you love. 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

0: With Tiny Rad and EJ, I want to know, is it ever okay to keep a secret from your friend to spare their feelings? I say no. Do you want to share your story or no?
1: You know, my dear best friend got invited to a very high-profile wedding, and she did not tell me she got invited to that high-profile wedding. I wasn't happy about it.
0: No, neither was everybody in our staff meeting either. Because we were all like, what? Are you kidding me? Seriously? What? That was the reactions around the room that you weren't told about this secret.
1: Yeah.
0: And what was the reason for the secret not being told?
1: That they were asked not to share any details with anybody.
0: I mean, but here's the thing. I always feel like when you have a secret, there's always like one person that you can tell the secret to.
1: Of course.
0: Thank you.
1: Yeah, and it ends there, you know?
0: Correct, because that person will not tell anyone.
1: Correct.
0: Just like what we were talking about earlier before we started the show.
1: I'm a vault. Like,
0: exactly.
1: Yeah.
0: Well, 9 times out of 10, if you tell me something, I'm going to forget 25 minutes later.
1: Yikes.
0: I know. It's kind of like the whole ADHD thing. It works in my favor. But I was wondering if it's ever okay to keep a secret from one of your friends to spare their feelings. Let's talk about it after Alex Warren, Fever Dream on The Vibe.

0: Yo, what is the vibe with Tanya Red and EJ? Is it ever okay to keep a secret from your friend to spare their feelings?
1: No, it's not. I've learned that it isn't.
2: So you are telling the friend, even though it's going to hurt their feelings.
1: Yeah, I think it's better in the end, to be honest. With people, honesty is best policy. And you know what? The truth hurts.
2: I feel like sometimes honesty is overrated, but that's a whole nother conversation, Wayne.
1: Oh, no. So in what circumstance would you not tell a friend?
2: I mean, if it's going to hurt, listen, I feel like as a friend, I will always defend you behind your back. But some things, just know that I'm going to handle it. You know what I'm saying?
1: Oh, okay. I see. Well, I don't know. It's hard.
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0: Yo, what is the vibe with Tanya Rad and EJ? Yo, tell me, is it ever okay to keep a secret from one of your friends to spare their feelings?
1: Ooh, I think yes, in certain circumstances.
0: I feel the same way. Everybody's talking about honesty is the best policy, blah, blah, blah, blah, blah. But I feel like in certain situations, if it's going to help and protect your friend, I feel like sometimes it's good to keep a secret away from them. You know what I'm saying?
1: Yeah, I agree with that. Sometimes you don't want to hurt their feelings. As long as you're not hurting them, we're not hurting anyone else.
0: Olivia Rodrigo's Stupid Song is on the vibe.

0: it, seeing everything from every night. And I also love the thank you next lyric changes that she's been throwing out, especially about Ricky Alvarez, her ex, but now back on.
1: They were, she spun the block. Sometimes it's good to spin the block. I will say,
0: what does spin the block mean?
1: Get back with your ex. It's okay to spin the block. You are really fascinated about that. I'm mad that she's not going to be an American Horror Story anymore.
0: Oh, yeah. I'm so sorry. Isn't it so fun?
1: Yes, I'm like, I wanted to see like what type of character she's going to be playing in American Horror Story.
0: She's got shows to play.
1: Correct.
0: And I'm happy about it. Let's do a little Hate That I Made You Love Me, Ariana Grande on the vibe.

Lab with Tanya Rad and EJ. Can I just say that there is one thing that I know about Sabrina Carpenter, and that one thing is every few weeks we end up getting a banga from her. So shout out to our girl, Sabrina Carpenter. House tour is on the vibe. Let's go.

0: Okay, bro. Can I just tell you, the internet went crazy last Sunday night because Rihanna came out and performed with Jay-Z at Yankee Stadium, and people were like, are we going to get some new music? Is she excited to be performing? I'm like, listen, I am done holding my breath when it comes to about new music from Rihanna.
1: Do you know what I thought was so hilarious? What's you know that? How everybody's been doing that, like, Netflix documentary, getting ready for my Netflix documentary? Mm-hmm. Rihanna did one, and she wrote, like, getting ready for my Netflix documentary on why I'm always so late. And it was just an empty chair.
0: Can I just show you the one that I did? And I did
1: it. Was so epic.
0: And I did it first.
1: Me preparing for my Netflix documentary after making a plan and ghosting everyone. Okay, same but different.
0: I mean, she must.
1: She maybe saw your post and was like, I'm going to use that, but say that I'm always late. It was so iconic. I love her so much.
0: We love us some Rihanna. Let's go.

0: and EJ, and apparently these are 5 date mistakes that you need to avoid.
1: Yikes.
0: Do you agree or disagree?
1: I don't know what they are.
0: Ooh, we'll talk about it in just a sec next on The Vibe.
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0: it is The Vibe with Tanya Rad and EJ. Okay, so of course, first dates. A lot of people find them to be extremely awkward. You don't know what to talk to the person about, blah, blah, blah, blah, blah. But these are like first date mistakes that you need to avoid. You don't know what you're looking for. I mean, it's a first date.
1: Well, yeah, but you should know what you're looking for.
0: As in, like, relationship, hookup, stuff like that.
1: Also, talking too much, I do agree. I think it's important to, like, ask questions to get to know the other person. Let them talk.
0: I think some people get super nervous and just talk out of nerves.
1: Yeah,
0: You're going on dates without any activity.
1: Excuse me. This is my dream. There's nothing
0: thing.
1: I hated more than being asked out to go on a hike. I was like, no.
0: Can it just be unassuming? Can we just, like, go and get some coffee or something like that?
1: Yeah.
0: Do not ask me for any participation or anything like that.
1: I don't need to go rollerblading, scuba diving. I don't need any of that.
0: Getting emotionally invested too quickly. Sociopath.
1: I do that.
0: Are you?
1: Oh my gosh.
0: I mean, thin line between, you know.
1: He's like, backpedal.
0: No. I'm doubling down.
1: Oversharing to force intimacy.
0: Like what?
1: I'm not sure.
0: I think that's manipulative.
1: Yeah.
0: You know what I mean? Playing games after the date.
1: Yeah.
0: I don't know what that means.
1: It means like waiting 3 days to text them back or like waiting
0: that's
1: 2 days.
0: Like,
1: but like everybody does it. Everybody plays a little bit of a game.
0: I mean, if you like somebody, tell them that you like them.
1: Yeah.
0: And just say that you had a good time.
1: Yeah. I mean, I did that, but I think it led me astray.
0: Yeah. And look what happens when you didn't play a game.
1: That's true.
0: See? Bella K, I love it on The Vibe.
2: I like being used. It means I have a purpose.

0: DJ, and just like that, the vibe is over.
1: It's time to go.
0: Thank you so much for spending your birthday weekend here. Hopefully it's a great one.
1: Thank you. Love you.
0: We love you so much. And have a great rest of your week. We'll talk to you later.
1: Bye.
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17: No blocking wrecks as we kick off our Monday morning drive. We have police reported westbound C-470 between Yosemite and Quebec and flashing construction lights on C-470 over around Wadsworth and Kipling. East of downtown, westbound I-70, orange cones on the right for the long-term work before E-470 and construction on Pena out near the airport. Work on Sheridan along the west side of Sloan Lake. I'm Danny Christos with traffic.
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2: Highway Drive getting a little busier for us here this morning. It do have a medical emergency out on C-470. Eastbound C-470 just before Kipling. Seeing a slight delay through there. C-470 from Ken Carroll to I-25. Take about 15 minutes. West of the drive looks good. Southbound I-25 a little heavier at the ramp to 270. I-25 looks great. Downtown of the tech center, less than 15 minutes. With traffic, I'm Susan Phelan.
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10: Overnight will stay mainly clear and warm as we fall down to the upper 60s. Then Monday, plenty of sunshine boosts those high temperatures up close to 100 degrees. I'm Fox 31 Pinpoint Weather Meteorologist Liz McGiffin.
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27: What, am I some sort of a mentally challenged airhead?
28: No, not even. I didn't say that. I was like, why am I even listening to you to begin with?
27: You're a virgin who
28: who can't drive.
1: It's time for America's favorite trivia game, You versus Victoria. Your chance to take on Victoria Ramirez in a game of trivia. And let's meet today's contestant for You versus Victoria, Bianca. What's up, Bianca? How are you?
2: I'm good. How are you doing?
1: Good. Thank you for asking. You ready to take on Victoria?
2: I think so. Yes. I'm Ooh. Telling myself yes.
3: There you go. Okay. Confidence always helps.
4: She's scared. It's okay, Bianca.
2: I'm trying.
3: Victoria, I would also be scared.
4: You got this, girl.
1: Do you take Bianca as your competitor in this game?
4: I do.
1: Bianca, do you take Victoria as your competitor in this game?
2: You do.
4: Aww. You hesitated.
1: And now pronounce you trivia competitors. May Victoria leave the room. All right, Victoria is leaving the room. And while she leaves, here's how the game is played. Bianca, you have 30 seconds to answer as many questions as possible. If you don't know one, just say pass. And Victoria has to beat you outright to win, okay?
2: Okay, sounds good.
1: All right, here we go. Your time starts now.
3: Austin Richard Post is the real name of which musical artist?
2: Post Malone.
3: What does HTTP stand for?
2: Oh gosh, hypertext. Yeah, pass.
3: In Greek mythology, who is the god of the sea?
2: Oh, Poseidon?
3: How long is a U.S. senator's term?
2: 4 years.
1: All right, got that in. We'll bring Victoria back into the studio. And while she's getting settled and putting on her headphones and stuff, here's a question for you, Bianca. If you had to legally change your name to a flavor, what flavor would you choose and why?
4: Ooh.
2: Gosh, I'm going to go with Moose Tracks.
3: With what?
1: With what?
2: Delicious. Moose Tracks?
1: Moose Tracks. Moose Tracks. Oh, okay.
3: Is it Ben and Jerry's ice cream?
5: Yeah. Oh, okay. I had no idea. Yeah, I'm like, I don't know what that is.
3: Yeah. It's got all kinds of yummy stuff in it.
1: Victoria, if you had to legally change your name to a flavor, what would it be?
4: Ooh. I don't know. I really like cookies and cream. Also, be like Rocky Road, because I feel like sometimes it kind of just like goes all over the place. Like, sometimes it's rocky, sometimes it's like...
5: That's accurate.
4: Like, sometimes yummy, sometimes like you find nuts in it. Sometimes you're just like, whoa, what the heck's going on right now?
3: It's like a metaphor for your life, yeah. A Rocky Road.
4: Yeah, honestly, my brain.
1: All right, here we go. 30 seconds to answer as many questions as possible. If you don't know one, just say pass, and Bianca has... You have to beat Bianca outright to win. And Bianca, you can tell Victoria when to go.
2: Okay. Ready?
3: Austin Richard Post is the real name of which musical artist?
4: Bro, who? Wait, huh?
3: Austin Richard Post is the name of which musical artist?
4: I don't know. All I can think of is like Freddie Mercury. That's not true, though. But I don't know. Next, yeah, that's my...
3: What does HTTP stand for?
4: HPP? Wait, HTP? Hot Topic Post.
3: It was HTTP, but okay. In Greek mythology, who is the god of the sea?
4: Oh, that's like we put like over your websites. Oh, crap.
5: Great game, Victoria. Yeah.
4: Wait, just give me a few more seconds.
1: Time.
4: What was the last question?
1: Let's send it over to the scoreboard and see what happened with our scoreboard producer, Freeze.
5: Bianca had two, and Victoria had absolutely none.
1: Well, Bianca, congratulations. Let's get the answers now with Nina.
3: Austin Richard Post is Post Malone.
4: Get
1: Post.
4: Gee.
3: I mean, it's in the... Anyway. HTTP...
4: Okay, not fully in the name, just so we're all clear here.
3: HTTP stands for Hypertext Transfer Protocol. In Greek mythology, Poseidon is the god of the sea, and a U.S. senator...
4: Hey, wait, I knew that one.
3: Oh, you didn't get there. Actually, I asked it to you, but you weren't listening.
1: Yeah, you were still talking about HTTP.
4: I thought you said
3: But she thought it was HTP.
4: I was thinking of HML or HTL.
1: HTML?
5: Cool story, bro.
1: Do you know what that stands for?
4: No.
6: I'm pretty sure you said HPV, too.
1: Yeah, I thought you said that as well.
4: Well, I don't know what any of those stand for, so, well, great.
3: Do you know how long a U.S. senator's term is?
4: The senators are there four? No, two.
3: Well, this one was 6 years.
4: But... I mean, six. It's either 2, 4, 6.
5: Hey, I just really appreciate it.
3: I just said it was six, but
4: not
3: cool.
4: Me. I don't like this. You know, I think my issue is that I'm trying to also get my cold brew open because I haven't had my coffee yet. And this has become the challenge of
1: is that what you've been doing this whole time? I've been wondering what you've been doing. You've been like fiddling with something.
5: Yes.
3: From where I'm sitting, it looks like you're putting your hands in pants.
4: Hey, no, I'm trying to get the plastic off, but then I realized I still can't open the bottle.
1: Victoria's like a little kid who has to pee. You're like, stop putting your hands in your pants. You go to the bathroom in just a second.
4: I swear I wasn't doing that.
3: I didn't want to call you out or anything, but.
4: Well, I realized I can't even open it. You was open it, so.
1: All right, your phone prank happens every single hour on the 20s. Your next one is coming up right after this, and then right after that, it's Nina's What's Trending. It's the Jubal Show.
4: That was a mind world.
1: It's
3: a what?
1: A mind world?
3: A mind world.
4: Like whirl. Swirl.
1: Whirl. Swirl.
4: Edge my... Whirl. I apologize. That's what I meant to say. It was everywhere.
5: Rocky Road.
1: Your phone prank is next. It's the Jubal Show.
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8: Easy drive so far this morning. We're in great shape. Good Monday morning. No problems out here. Highways look good. Getting busier. Southbound I-25, the ramp to 270. There's some construction activity. I-25 in good shape downtown at the Tech Center. No trouble on I-70. Headed to the airport this morning. 225 quiet through Aurora. Do have a shooting investigation. Possible restrictions at Hamden and Florence. With traffic, I'm Susan Thielen.
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3: Overnight will stay mainly clear and warm as we fall down to the upper 60s. Then Monday, plenty of sunshine boosts those high temperatures up close to 100 degrees. I'm Fox 31 Pinpoint Weather Meteorologist Liz McGiffin.
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2: Hello?
3: Hi, is this Kyle?
2: Yeah, this is him.
3: Okay, hi Kyle, my name is Trevor. And I'm just calling you because I don't know, we don't know each other, but like we work in the same building. Like you work in the office area, and I'm like when I'm on the cleaning crew. We normally work at night, so never met you face to face. But just got your phone number because I needed to give you a call.
2: Okay. Yeah, cleaning crew.
3: Well, no, I just wanted to call you because, I want to be able, I want to, you know, pay you back because, like, I,

0: ended up using all of your coffee creamer, so I want to replace it. And I'm sorry that I did that, but like it was real late in the night, and I was just drinking some coffee, and the creamer was out near the coffee maker. So then I was kind of looking around, and I found that there was some coffee creamer on your desk, and so I used that, but it was like hella good. And so I just kept, you know, I drink a lot of coffee, and I used all the creamer, but I want to replace it because it was so good. I just want to know what brand it was, and so that I can go to the store and get it.
1: Sorry, I'm just on my desk.
0: Yeah, although it was a coffee creamer. It was in that cool, like it's like a cool vase type of thingy, the powdered creamer.
1: Dude, that's. Are you serious?
0: Yeah, and I'm so sorry. Like, it sounds like maybe, you know, you like I can tell that you really like the coffee creamer because it was in that beautiful vase thingy. And so, like, I'm sure it was like, probably expensive or whatever, but because it was, I'm sorry, the brand is what?
1: You know what
0: Earn
1: is?
0: Earn what? You want to earn something? Did you earn it? Like, was it given to you, like, a bonus?
1: No, dumbass. It's an earn. It's what you keep ashes in. Like, loved ones.
0: Okay.
1: That was my cat's ash. I mean, I'm at the grocery store yelling at you right now. You understand what that was, right?
0: I'm still a little confused.
1: You drank my cat's ashes, and it's gone now.
0: That was food for your cat?
1: No, you have to be the stupidest. That was my cat.
0: I still don't really understand because it wasn't a cat around. I did not see one cat.
1: I had my cat cremated, and you drank the ashes. Can I be any more clear? You f***ing idiot.
0: Okay, well, then I'll let you know that this is just a prank phone call.
1: What?
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4: Monday morning drive, we're getting busier, starting to do us some problems. We got a crash in the tech center now. It's on I-25. Southbound I-25 at Orchard. Watch for that in the left lane. Southbound I-25 getting heavier through downtown. Building on 270, I-76, 225. Do have a crash in Littleton, northbound Santa Fe at C-470. That is blocking the left lane. With traffic, I'm Susan Phelan.
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19: Overnight will stay mainly clear and warm as we fall down to the upper 60s. Then Monday, plenty of sunshine boosts those high temperatures up close to 100 degrees. I'm Fox 31 Pinpoint Weather Meteorologist Liz McGiffin.
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0: 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A California Highway Patrol dog detected $2 million worth of cocaine at a stop recently.
1: Whoa. Oh.
0: It's the first time that much cocaine has been sniffed in California since Charlie Sheen was making headlines. It's the Jubal Show. And it's time for real news or fake news. The segment where I read a news story from the week that's gone viral, and you have to tell me if it's a real news story or a fake one that people actually believed. Here's your first headline for real news or fake news. Companies begin serving targeted ads directly to your door. In a bold new step toward maximum personalization, several major tech companies announced a revolutionary advertising model this week, sending actual human beings to wherever you are to deliver ads in person. After years of tracking history, location data, shopping habits, etc., companies are now planning to serve ads with laser precision. The new system uses data to dispatch brand ambassadors to places that you frequently visit. So if you spend time in the snack aisle at the grocery store, a random stranger may approach you holding a family-sized bag of chips and begin listing the limited-time offers on it. If you pause too long looking at vitamins, all of a sudden a representative will materialize beside you and begin describing probiotic benefits. Some companies are even having doorstep delivery ads where trained marketers knock on your door to read sponsorship content directly to you.
2: That's been happening for a long time.
0: Right? So instead of just being the ads that are served on your phone that are creepy,
2: right,
0: now you'll just be out and someone will be like, those Oreos look delicious. And did you know they're on sale today?
2: Right.
3: Meanwhile, I'm thinking about the Gucci model that could be showing up in my door and I'm like, okay.
2: Smart thinking.
3: I might like this.
2: I'm gonna look up a bunch of Victoria's Secret stuff just so it's on my algorithm.
0: Real news story or fake news story?
3: I don't know why, Nina? It's creepier when you do it. I'm going to go with fake.
0: Fake?
3: Yeah, okay. I just feel like you can't do that.
0: Victoria, is this a real news story or a fake news story?
3: She's stumped.
4: I'm not, why else? Yeah, fake.
3: Why are you looking at me?
4: I think it's real.
0: Okay. I mean, I could see this happening. The way that they target ads now is crazy. It's all about marketing. Yeah. Anyway, Producer Freeze, is this a real news story or a fake news story? Companies begin serving targeted ads directly to your door or wherever you're at.
2: I think it's real because it's like the antithesis of everything being AI and impersonal.
0: That's a good point.
2: The companies are probably like, we need to get, you know, personable human interaction behind this product.
0: Yeah.
4: What?
0: Well, it is a fake news story. People did believe it. It was shared over 20 million times with people actually planning protests and writing to Congress about privacy issues.
2: Wow.
0: Because of it. But honestly, I could definitely see companies doing that. It's real news or fake news segment where I read a news headline from the week that's gone viral and you have to see if you can figure out if it's a real news story or a fake one that people actually believed. Here's the next headline for real news or fake news. Scientists say that just thinking about working out can actually make you more fit.
4: Are you serious?
3: I wish.
0: Here's the surprising claim. A study suggests that simply imagining yourself exercising can have measurable physical benefits, potentially similar to actually working out. The research behind it, researchers at Ohio State University studied how the brain affects muscle strength and movement. Participants had their wrists immobilized in casts for 4 weeks so that their muscles would be weakened from lack of use. One group was instructed to imagine themselves doing strong muscle contractions like lifting weights for about 11 minutes a day, 5 days a week. The other group did nothing. The surprising result, the group that practiced mental imagery retained significantly more muscle strength than the group that did nothing.
3: No way.
0: Researchers found they were roughly twice as strong as the non-imagining group at the end of the experiment. Why they say it works, the brain's motor cortex plays a big role in controlling muscles, and mentally rehearsing movements can activate those neural pathways even without physical movement. Is this a real news story or a fake one, Nina?
3: I wish this was real, but I'm going to go with fake. I just can't imagine.
4: Okay. Yeah.
0: Victoria, you think it's real or fake that you can just think about working out and you'll be more fit?
4: No, that's fake. That's not how that works.
0: Okay. Producer Freeze, is this a real news story or a fake news story? Scientists say that just thinking about working out can make you more fit.
2: Exhibit A, look at me. It's fake.
0: All right. That is a real news story.
3: What?
0: Visualizing yourself working out can actually help make you stronger.
2: I should be looking way different than I do right now.
3: Please create a meditation for this, Jubal. Let's sit around and let's get fit by meditating. I'm here for this.
0: You can learn a lot of things just by visualizing it. It's crazy. Here's your next headline for real news or fake news, a segment where I read a news story that's gone viral this week, and you have to see if you can tell whether it's a real news story or a fake one that people actually believe. Kentucky Meat Shower Festival celebrates 150 years.
4: What?
0: The Kentucky Meat Shower Festival celebrates 150 years.
3: It's not a meat festival, a meat shower.
0: Meat Shower Festival. Okay. The meat shower is something that happened on March 3rd, 1876, near Olympia Springs in Bath County, Kentucky. For several minutes late in the morning, chunks of meat fell from the sky over an area roughly 100 by 50 yards. So that's a big area.
2: Yeah, that's a huge area.
0: About a football field.
2: Yeah.
0: One witness says that she was outside making soap on her porch, and it looked like it was snowing meat.
2: What? It was so long ago they were making soap on their porch.
0: Pieces ranged from small flakes to chunks several inches wide, and they've never been able to figure out why there was a meat shower all of a sudden in Kentucky.
3: That's scary.
0: And they have a festival every year, and it's back, baby. Kentucky Meat Shower Festival celebrates 150 years. Nina, is that a real news story or a fake one?
3: Can this be real? I'm going to go with real. I would love to attend a meat shower.
4: What?
0: Victoria?
3: I like steak.
0: Kentucky Meat Shower celebrates 150 years. Is that true or a fake story?
4: It's fake. This isn't Cloudy with the Chance of Meatballs. Like, I don't know what kind of meat shower y'all think is happening. It's fake.
0: Producer Freeze, the Kentucky Meat Shower celebrates 150 years. Is that true or false?
2: I love steak, too, but I'm not eating one that falls out of the sky. I'm going to say it's fake.
0: All right. Well, the story is 100% true.
2: What?
0: Yep, back in the 1800s, there was a random...
2: Everybody's Googling now.

It's almost time for your phone prank. It's the Jubal Show. And today I call a woman whose coworker set her up. She works front desk at a hotel and they get all kinds of weird calls. So today she's about to get a weird phone call from Trevor, who's stuck in a toilet in the lobby. Can she help him out? You'll find out in your phone prank next. It's the Jubal Show.

0: give us 3 minutes and we'll give you everything you need to know for the day. It's time for Nina's What's Trending.
1: Well, it is wedding season, so it's only right for a groom to be trending this morning for the way that he entered his ceremony.
2: His wedding?
1: Yeah, I know. I was like, is it a wedding? Is it a reception? I guess it's reception specifically.
2: Oh.
1: So I will explain in just a second so you can start taking notes or compare all the weddings that you attend and be like, it's not as... Anyway, you'll see. But first, if you're one of those people that decided to just swear off salad and vegetables because you really don't want this parasite, I get it. But good news, you don't have to swear off all veggies, so you can still get your greens without the stuff. So what they are saying we should be avoiding, if you have not heard yet, is the bagged lettuce and salad kits.
2: So sad.
1: Berries.
2: What?
1: I know.
2: That was not happening.
1: I knew you were going to really hate that one. Victoria sits in here every single morning, and she, like a cute little rabbit that gets berry juice all over her lips, so it looks like she's got lipstick, is just meh, meh, meh, meh, meh, with strawberries, what? Blackberries, blueberries, meh, meh, meh.
2: They're so good. You can't just, I'm not.
1: They are so good, and they're packed with anti, I mean, they're good for you, but it's just, I knew you're going to hate that because it brings her so much joy.
2: Well, it's not, I'm not going to stop eating them either.
1: Oh, side note, Victoria, do you know how many dudes have been in my DMs to tell me, to tell you that they've got a crush on you?
2: What?
1: Yeah, this just reminded me because you look so cute when you eat berries, and then I remembered.
2: I think Nina knows I'm having a hard day, so she's...
1: But it is true. I'll show you the DMs. We can see if you're interested.
2: Okay.
1: I usually just give them a thumbs up, but... Maybe today's the day to shoot your shot.
2: Way to help your girl out, Nina. I give him a thumbs up and never tell
1: you. Hey. I am always looking out.
2: That's true.
1: Okay, and lastly, we're going to be talking about a groom. You know, when wedding season is around, we're always focused on the brides. This groom didn't want the bride to steal his shine.
2: Uh-oh.
1: Let me tell you, he is trending big time because he entered his wedding ceremony like James Bond. So this guy spent $24,000 to be James Bond at his wedding ceremony.
2: Wow.
1: This happened in Puglia, Italy.
2: Whoa.
1: And he's, of course, like super rich and all that kind of stuff. But he wanted to surprise all of his friends, including his bride.
2: Aww.
1: Like, if you're the bride and you want that day to be all about you, and all of a sudden your man's like, watch this. I'm coming in like James Bond. Actually, I would probably be impressed.
2: I was going to say, Nina, don't act like you're
1: me. I would love it. I would actually love that.
2: You'd be like, that's hot.
1: I know. She probably thought the same thing. So anyway, that is what's trending. What, are you looking him up now too?
2: Who?
1: Oh, you're on that Google real quick over
2: there.
1: Oh
2: yeah, absolutely. Don't you worry. I already have pulled up and everything. That rabbit video is still here in the background.
1: Okay, that is what's trending.
0: Your first date follow-up is coming up right after this. It's the Jubal Show.

0: And I'm using the body. I'm out.
1: Yeah, that's fair.
2: I swear, I'll put like tape over all my cameras, like my laptop, my phone. I swear.
0: All right. Yeah. Let's go on another date. Hey.
3: Okay.
2: Okay. I'll even throw that out if that makes you feel better. I'm excited to see you again, and I swear I'll explain it in depth in person. And also, I want to unpack why you kept saying potty.
4: Jubal's first date follow-up. Got an opinion?
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6: 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And today, one of our listeners is on the phone to tell us their dirty little secret about something they want to do with me. I don't know. You'll hear what it is in your dirty little secret next. It's the Jubal Show.

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2: Hello?
3: Jubal.
2: Yeah. Oh. What's up? You have a dirty little secret?
3: You're my dirty little secret now, Jubal.
2: Oh, okay.
4: What does that mean?
2: What does that mean exactly?
3: I've been watching you.
2: Whoa. Okay.
3: I've been watching your TikTok.
2: Uh-huh.
3: Even back when you used to show off your muscles and your tattoos. Do you remember cool. that?
2: I guess. I would post workout things quite a bit.
4: Okay, there you go.
2: I haven't posted those in a while, though.
3: No, but I saw you on your live recently, showing off your biceps, saying you won't flex.
2: Yeah, that's true. Somebody wanted me to flex, and I would not do it. Hey, thanks for watching my live, though.
3: You pretend, Jubal. It's an insult to masculinity. You're no alpha male.
4: Oh,
2: yeah, that's true.
4: He watches your lives a lot.
2: Yeah, thanks for watching the live, man.
4: Because you talk about that a lot.
3: I have a solution to this insult to masculinity, Jubal.
2: What is it?
3: We're going to handle it the ancient Greek way, with a hint of American influence.
2: Okay.
4: Oh, jeez.
3: I want to come to your studio, Jubal.
2: Uh-huh.
3: I want us to take off our clothes,
4: smother
3: ourselves in peanut butter, and wrestle for dominance.
2: Done. All right. Well, thank you for your dirty little secret. We got to set that up. Email Victoria. She'll get it.
4: And please bring in whatever it is you had or took this morning.
3: I'm just joking.
2: What are you joking? What the heck?
3: You prank people. You had this coming, buddy.
2: Hey, thank you, man. I appreciate you. Have a good day.
4: Got his hopes up. The peanut butter.
3: Bye.
2: All right. Bye.
0: What's your
1: dirty little secret?
0: Text Jubal to 41061.
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28: And a large black coffee.
29: A what?
28: Large black coffee.
29: Do you mean a venti?
28: No, I mean a large.
29: He means a venti. Yeah, the biggest one you got. Venti is large.
28: No, venti is 20.
29: Danny.
28: Yeah. Large is large. In fact, tall is large, and grande is Spanish for large. Venti's the only one that doesn't mean large. It's also the only one that's Italian. Congratulations, you're stupid in three languages.
30: It's almost time for America's favorite trivia game, you versus Victoria. Your chance to take on Victoria Ramirez in a game of trivia. So go to thejubalshow.com if you think that you can crush Victoria's hopes so decisively that she begins explaining how she almost chose the correct answer in increasingly complex hypotheticals while the room dims and a slow motion replay just plays in her imagination over and over and over again. And somewhere, a lone goose honks in judgment at her.
7: A random honk?
30: Yeah, a random goose honking. It's like a movie.
7: Do you write books, Jewel?
30: And they're all about Victoria losing
7: it. Yeah, you should write books.
30: All right, you versus Victoria is coming up right after this. It's the Jewel Show.

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2: What, am I some sort of a mentally challenged airhead?
3: No. Not even. I didn't say that. I was like, why am I even listening to you to begin with? You're a virgin who can't drive.
4: It's time for America's favorite trivia game, You versus Victoria. Your chance to take on Victoria Ramirez in a game of trivia. And let's meet today's contestant for You versus Victoria, Bianca. What's up, Bianca? How are you?
5: I'm good. How are you doing?
4: Good. Thank you for asking. You ready to take on Victoria?
5: I think so. Yes, I'm telling myself yes.
6: There you go. Okay. Confidence always helps.
7: She's scared. It's okay, Bianca.
5: I'm trying.
6: I would also be scared.
7: You got this, girl.
4: Do you take Bianca as your competitor in this game?
7: I do.
4: Bianca, do you take Victoria as your competitor in this game?
5: You do.
7: Aww. You hesitated.
4: I now pronounce you trivia competitors. May Victoria leave the room. All right, Victoria is leaving the room. And while she leaves, here's how the game is played. Bianca, you have 30 seconds to answer as many questions as possible. If you don't know one, just say pass. And Victoria has to beat you outright to win, okay?
5: Okay, sounds good.
4: All right, here we go. Your time starts now.
6: Austin Richard Post is the real name of which musical artist?
5: Post Malone.
6: What does HTTP stand for?
5: Oh gosh, hypertext. Yeah, pass.
6: In Greek mythology, who is the god of the sea?
5: Poseidon?
6: How long is a U.S. senator's term?
5: 4 years.
4: All right, got that in. We'll bring Victoria back into the studio. And while she's getting settled and putting on her headphones and stuff, here's a question for you, Bianca. If you had to legally change your name to a flavor, what flavor would you choose and why?
7: Ooh.
5: Gosh, I'm going to go with Moose Tracks.
6: With what?
4: With what?
5: Delicious. Moose Tracks? Like,
6: oh, Moose
5: like
6: Tracks.
4: Moose Tracks. Oh, okay.
6: It's a Ben & Jerry's ice cream.
8: Yeah. Oh, okay. I had no idea. Yeah. Like, I don't know what that is. Yeah.
6: It's got all kinds of yummy stuff in it.
4: Victoria, if you had to legally change your name to a flavor, what would it be?
7: Ooh. I don't know. I really like cookies and cream. Also, maybe like Rocky Road, because I feel like sometimes it kind of just like goes all over the place. Like, sometimes it's rocky, sometimes it's like...
8: That's accurate.
7: Like, sometimes yummy, sometimes like you find nuts in it. Sometimes you're just like, whoa, what the heck's going on right now?
6: It's like a metaphor for your life, yeah. A Rocky Road.
7: Yeah, honestly, my brain.
4: All right, here we go. 30 seconds to answer as many questions as possible. If you don't know one, just say pass, and Bianca has... You have to beat Bianca outright to win. And Bianca, you can tell Victoria when to go.
5: Okay. Ready?
6: Austin Richard Post is the real name of which musical artist?
7: Bro, who? Wait, huh?
6: Austin Richard Post is the name of which musical artist?
7: I don't know. All I can think of is like Freddie Mercury. That's not true, though. But I don't know. Next, yeah, that's my...
6: What does HTTP stand for?
7: HPP? Wait, HTP? Hot Topic Post.
6: It was HTTP, but okay. In Greek mythology, who is the god of the sea?
7: Oh, that's like we put like over your websites. Oh, crap.
8: Great game, Victoria. Great. Great. Great. Right.
7: Just give me a few more seconds.
4: Time.
7: What was the last question?
4: Let's send it over to the scoreboard and see what happened with our scoreboard producer, Freeze.
8: Bianca had two, and Victoria had absolutely none.
4: Well, Bianca, congratulations. Let's get the answers now with Nina.
6: Austin Richard Post is Post Malone.
7: Get
4: Post.
7: Gee.
6: I mean, it's in the... Anyway. HTTP...
7: Okay, it's not fully in the name, just so we're all clear here.
6: HTTP stands for Hypertext Transfer Protocol. In Greek mythology, Poseidon is the god of the sea, and a U.S. senator...
7: Hey, wait, I knew that one.
6: Oh, you didn't get there. Actually, I asked it to you, but you weren't listening.
4: Yeah, you're still talking about HTTP.
7: I thought you said
6: But she thought it was HTP.
7: I was thinking of HML or HTL, but...
4: HTML?
8: Cool story, bro.
4: Do you know what that stands for?
7: No.
9: I'm pretty sure you said HPV, too.
4: Yeah. I thought you said that as well.
7: Well, I don't know what any of those stand for, so, well, great.
6: Do you know how long a U.S. senator's term is?
7: The senators are there four? No, two.
6: Well, this one was 6 years.
7: But. I mean, six. It's either 2, 4, or 6.
8: Hey, I just said, we appreciate it.
6: I just said it was 6, but cool.
7: Not me. I don't like this. You know, I think my issue is that I'm trying to also get my cold brew open because I haven't had my coffee yet. And this has become the challenge of
4: Is that what
7: life.
4: You've been doing this whole time? I've been wondering what you've been doing. You've been like fiddling with something.
6: From where I'm sitting, it looks like you're putting your hands in your pants.
7: Hey, no, I was trying to get the plastic off, but then I realized I still can't open the bottle.
4: Victoria's like a little kid who has to pee. You're like, stop putting your hands in your pants. You go to the bathroom in just a second.
7: I swear I wasn't doing that.
6: I didn't want to call you out or anything, but.
7: Well, I realized I can't even open it. You was open it, so.
4: All right, your phone prank happens every single hour on the 20s. Your next one is coming up right after this, and then right after that, it's Nina's What's Trending. It's the Jubal Show.
7: That was a mind world.
4: It's
6: a what?
4: A mind world?
6: A mind world.
7: Like whirl. Swirl.
4: Whirl. Swirl.
7: I just my, whirl. The, I apologize. Whirlpool. That's what I meant to say. It was everywhere.
8: Rocky road.
4: Your phone prank is next.

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2: Hello?
3: Hi, is this Kyle?
2: Yeah, this is him.
3: Okay, hi Kyle, my name is Trevor. And I'm just calling you because, I don't know, we don't know each other, but like we work in the same building. Like you work in the office area and I'm on the cleaning crew. We normally work at night, so never met you, face to face, but, just got your phone number because, I needed to give you a call.
2: Okay. You're the cleaning crew.
3: I just wanted to call you because, I want to pay you back because, like, I ended up using all of your coffee creamer, so I want to replace it, and I'm sorry that I did that, but, like, it was real late in the night, and, I was just drinking some coffee, and the creamer was out near the coffee maker, so then, I was kind of looking around, and I found, that there was some coffee creamer on your desk, and so I used that, but it was, like, hella good, and so I just kept, I drink a lot of coffee, and I used all the creamer, but I want to replace it because it was so good. I'd want to know what brand it was, and so I can go to the store and get it.
2: On my desk?
3: Yeah, although it was a coffee creamer. It was in that cool, like, it's like a cool vase type of thingy. The powdered creamer.
2: Dude, that's... Are you serious?
3: Yeah, and I'm so sorry. Like, it sounds like maybe, you... Like, I can tell that you really like the coffee creamer because it was in that beautiful vase thingy. And so, like, I'm sure it was, like, probably expensive or whatever, but because it was so delicious, I'm sure it was very expensive, and so, just let me know where I can pick it up, and...
2: Yeah, first of all, that was on my desk, and, if you had any idea what you're talking about, you'd know that was an urn.
3: I'm sorry, the brand is
2: what? You know what an urn is?
3: Urn what? You want to earn something? Did you earn it? Like, was it given to you like a bonus?
2: No, dumbass. It's an urn. It's what you keep ashes in. Like loved ones.
3: Okay.
2: That was my...

0: cat ass. I mean, I'm at the grocery store yelling at you right now. You need to understand what that was, right?
1: I'm still a little confused, sir.
0: He drank my cat's ashes, and it's gone now.
1: That was food for your cat?
0: No, you have to be the stupidest person on the planet. That was my cat.
1: I still don't really understand, because it wasn't a cat around. I did not see one cat.
0: I had my cat cremated, and you drank the ashes. Can I be any more clear? You f***ing idiot.
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0: I could not believe that someone would actually drink the ashes.
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0: give us 3 minutes and we'll give you everything you need to know for the day. It's time for Nina's What's Trending.
1: Well, in celebration of World Emoji Day, there are 9 new emojis that are about to drop. And I know you are going to be so happy about one of them specifically. And I'll tell you what it is coming up in just a second. But first, oh my gosh, have you heard about Jimothy? So the New York Post runs this headline, right? And it says, mutant creature named Jimothy stalks Seattle and becomes local celebrity.
2: I really thought it was about Timothy Chalamet.
1: No, Jimothy is the name of this, like, it's like a little mutant raccoon. I don't like to call him a mutant because apparently he's got short spine syndrome. So you have to look it up. So it's a rat. He's a raccoon, but he looks like not of this world.
2: Interesting.
1: And he's been like scattering around in people's yards all over the city. And so people are now following this journey of Jimothy. And so you'll see people outside being like, oh, there he is. He decided to bless us with his presence on our anniversary. Like, so maybe Jimothy is now like this lucky charm if you actually get to spot him in the wild. Are you looking at him right now?
2: Yeah, but it's him and then there's a musician. Well, also named Jimothy, so when you look him up, you have to type raccoon after it.
1: Well, yeah, so obviously I hope you get that because I said raccoon with the short spine syndrome.
2: I know there's a guy named Jimothy. He's a musician.
1: I didn't know there was a Jimothy musician either. So please distinguish between the two and know that Jimothy...
2: Is this the only picture there is of him?
1: No, there are videos all over social media. Jimothy is popping off in the Seattle area. I mean, I can just see people driving from all over to try to have a Jimothy spotting.
2: Oh, dear.
1: Pop a gummy and be like, we'll wait for you, Jimothy.
2: Oh, my gosh.
1: I would love to see him. He's so cute. It's just like one of those things that's so ugly, it's cute. You know?
2: Yeah, a lot of pictures of just regular raccoons coming out, and they are really cute.
1: Okay, no, it's the one with the short spine syndrome. You'll know it when you see it, because you're going to go, what the is that? So, anyway... Please look up Jimothy and feel the love. And lastly, you're going to love to see pickle emojis all over the place because it's finally arrived.
2: I already have that.
1: I thought we did too. But apparently, there's a new pickle that's arriving with 9 new emojis to celebrate World Emoji Day. We're going to get a cracked smiling face. We're going to get a net with a handle.
2: Like a catching, like you're catching like a fish or something.
1: Yeah, like you could be catching anything. A monarch butterfly.
2: That's pretty.
1: A meteor, a pickle, a lighthouse, an eraser, and then there's going to be one of those left thumb, right thumb things where it's like, this guy. Like you point at yourself with 2 thumbs like,
2: I was trying to figure out what that was.
1: This guy. So you're going to get 2 thumbs coming for you.
2: That
1: too.
2: Pickle, we already had a pickle. This pickle just looks less real. It reminds me of the one from SpongeBob.
1: Okay. Well, so maybe it's cooler?
2: Not
1: You know it's going to be abused anyways, so. That's what's trending.
2: This cracked face, the guy just looks annoyed.
0: To Catch a Cheater is coming up right after this. It's the Jubal Show.

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2: Natalie is on the phone today for To Catch a Cheater, and she's been with her boyfriend Eric for 3 years, but now she thinks that he might be cheating, so we'll see if we can help her out. Before we do that, though, Natalie, what's up? Why do you think that Eric might be cheating on you?
3: So he's been going to these weekly therapy sessions on Tuesday nights, and at first I was pretty supportive, but lately it's kind of been different. He's been coming home later than expected. I don't know. He just seems distracted afterwards. And he keeps mentioning his therapist all the time. He's saying things like, she really understands me or whatever. I'm just like, he says, I feel different after talking to her. And I noticed last week he changed the password on his phone. Like, it just, it's like a different thing. And I asked him about it, and he's like, well, therapy, it's made me want more, he said, privacy and boundaries. And I want to believe him, but, like, I don't know, it just doesn't feel right. Like, there's a lot of weird stuff right now. I'm just getting, like, a weird vibe from all of this.
4: Are you thinking that he has something going on with his therapist, or that he's using the therapist as, like, a cover?
3: No, I think it's the therapist. I think he's messing around with the therapist.
5: Oh, you do?
3: I don't think... The way he talks about therapy and this woman is, like, crazy. And then all of a sudden he just stopped, like, talking about her.
5: Mm-hmm.
3: And so I'm like, oh. You know, like, he wasn't... He was talking about, like, the therapy and all and the stuff. He was, like, figuring stuff out. And then the fact that he was so glowing about her, and then now he's... He's, like, squirrely now. And so that's why I think it's something's up.
4: Okay.
3: I just have a feeling, like, I don't know.
2: We'll see if we can figure it out for you. You already told us what grocery store he's a rewards card member at, so we'll play a song, come back, and then call him and pretend to be from the grocery store and say that every single month we choose one lucky rewards member who gets free flowers delivered from our floral department, and we'll see if he sends those flowers to you or to somebody else, okay?
3: Yeah.
2: And
3: okay.
2: Since you think it might be the therapist that he's cheating with, do you know the therapist's name?
3: Yeah, and her name is Melissa. So if he says Melissa, we're going to have a big problem.
4: Okay.
2: Okay, well, we'll get your To Catch a Cheater next. It's the Jubal Show.

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1: Right in the middle of To Catch a Cheater, and if you just joined us, Natalie is on the phone, and she thinks that her boyfriend, Eric, of 3 years, might be cheating on her, so we're about to call him and pretend to be from the grocery store that he's a rewards card member and say that every single month we choose one lucky rewards member who gets free flowers delivered from our floral department, and we'll see if he sends those to his girlfriend, Natalie, or to somebody else. But before we do that, Natalie, why don't you break down your situation for us again real quick?
2: He's been going to therapy every Tuesday night, and it's like he comes home late. He's weird about his phone. He's squirrely about the whole therapy thing. He talks about, like, I don't know. He was saying, oh, she really understands me. And I don't know. He just talked about her, and he's really specific. I don't know. Not in the way you would talk about a therapist.
3: And you think that it's the therapist that he's cheating with?
2: Well, at first I thought, like, oh my God, this therapist is trying to get him to break up with me or something. Like, you know, this therapist has some angle. And now I'm starting to think, like, he's got something going on with her.
1: Okay. Oh. Well, are you ready for us to call him?
2: Yeah.
1: Okay. I'm going to dial a number right now.
4: Hello?
1: Hi, may I speak to Eric, please?
4: Speaking, who's this?
1: Hi, Eric, please don't hang up. This is not a marketing phone call. I'm actually calling to say congratulations. My name is Corbett, calling from Grocers, and you're this month's winner.
4: Okay.
1: Yeah, congratulations. Thank you so much for shopping with us.
4: You're welcome. What does this mean?
1: Oh, well, maybe you didn't know. Every single month, we choose one rewards card member who gets free flowers delivered from our floral department to anybody that they'd like in the whole 50 United States of America. Absolutely free. You've just won 36 long-stem red roses, a box of candy or chocolate, and a card to be delivered to anybody that you want. It's a $316 value, actually. Very nice flowers.
4: Okay. It's free? You said one?
1: Absolutely free. I will not ask you for any kind of credit card information, nothing like that. Just takes a few minutes, and you'll get confirmations before we're even done with this phone call. It's just a free gift from us saying thank you very much for being such a good customer of ours.
4: Okay.
1: Great.
4: Sound good.
1: Cool. Well, here's how it works. So I can take down the information in just a few minutes over the phone. Like I said, it takes about 3 minutes. I can do that right now if you already know who you want to send them to. I can also set up a time to call you back, or you're always welcome to come down to the store and fill out the paperwork at the customer service desk. Whatever suits you best.
4: No, I think I know who I want to send them to.
1: Oh, great. All right, cool. Well, if you already know, then let's get started.
4: If you could send them to Melissa.
1: Melissa. Okay, Melissa, got that. All right, yeah, I can do that. Is there anything that you want to put on a card to Melissa?
4: Thank you for helping me feel seen in ways I never had before.
1: Okay, thank you for helping me feel seen in ways I never had before. Yeah, I can do that for you.
4: You can add, I think about Tuesday constantly.
1: I think about Tuesday constantly. Got it. All right. Got that. Thank you, Eric. And at this point, I'll let you know that this is actually a radio show. It's called The Jubal Show.
3: Yeah. Hi, I'm Nina.
5: Hi, I'm Victoria.
1: And my name is Jubal. How are you?
4: Wait, I'm sorry, what?
1: Yeah. And we do a segment on the show called To Catch a Cheater, where if you think your significant other might be messing around, you see who they send flowers to. And your girlfriend, Natalie, is actually on the phone.
3: Mm-hmm. Yeah.
4: Wait, what? Natalie?
2: Yeah, I'm here. Right here.
4: What's going on?
2: Are you going to tell him, or should I? What?
4: You think I'm cheating?
2: Yes. You're Natalie. Sending flowers to your therapist.
4: Look, Natalie, look, I'm going to have to draw a boundary with this, okay?
2: Oh, my God, no.
3: Wow.
2: See with your therapy speak. No. Explain the card. You spent all last week telling me that I was vibing on a different frequency than you. And I'm like, what the hell is this? Who talks like that? Explain the card, you a-hole. Explain it.
4: She's been helping me through a lot, Nat.
2: Why do you think about Tuesday constantly? Why would you be thinking about therapy constantly?
4: Because it's important to me, and she's holding space
2: important
4: for me.
2: Important enough to send flowers?
4: It's just appreciation.
1: I mean, I've been in therapy most of my life, and I've never sent flowers to a therapist.
3: I think they can't receive it, right?
2: No. Appreciation would be, hey, thanks for your help. That's it. Why do you think about Tuesday constantly? What happens on Tuesday that makes you think about it constantly?
4: Natalie,
2: Answer the question.
4: We've gotten close.
2: Answer.
1: Wait, what did you say there, Eric?
4: We've gotten close.
1: You've gotten close.
2: Close. How?
4: Look, I didn't mean for it to happen, Natalie.
2: Okay, whoa. Is that what this card's really about? Is that why you said Tuesday means so much to you? Did you sleep with her? You slept with her?
3: Wow.
2: You slept with her?
4: Yes.
1: Whoa.
2: You're what?
4: You're just happened. It just happened after one session, and then it kept happening.
3: That just happened. So then the other sessions weren't sessions?
2: I think about Tuesday constantly. You're thinking about being with her?
4: Ooh. Yeah.
2: That's unbelievable.
3: Messed
2: yeah.
3: up.
2: Yeah. I'm about to draw a boundary around our place with all of your so you can come pick it up. I'm not holding space for you or whatever that wanted.
4: Natalie, I know you're triggered right now.
1: Oh, my God.
2: Don't even go there, triggered. I'll show you triggered. Oh, my God. Your stuff is on the street. You're done. You're done. You're done. We're done.
1: Hey, Natalie, I just hung up on him.
3: Wow. I'm so sorry.
1: Sorry about that. That is terrible.
2: Yes.
3: But I am
2: I knew it, though. Like, I knew it. Thank you guys for helping me figure this all out. I don't know how this works, like, about her license and all, and like malpractice and whatever, but I feel like people she works with need to know what's going on here. I mean, you're not supposed to do this.
0: No. Yeah.
2: And also, like, it's not like he's so charming she couldn't resist him. It's not like, he's not like a wizard in that regard. Like, you know what I mean? That's why this is so messed up. Like, he's fine, but he's no prize. It's not like, I don't know.
3: Natalie.
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1: You ever wonder what happens in the grocery store? Behind the scenes? Well,
3: yeah, now I do.
1: You're about to find out with a dirty little secret. One of our listeners has a dirty little secret that'll give you a look behind the scenes. You'll hear it right after this. It's The Jubal Show.

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2: Hey, you have a dirty little secret?
3: Sure do. So I work in an industry. I do a lot of wholesale work in large grocery stores.
4: Okay.
3: And I have one store manager or a department manager. She'd always been really friendly with me, and I'm not one of those guys. I'm oblivious to stuff. You know, women hitting on me, it's just right over my head.
4: Okay.
3: So one day, I you know, her and I talking about a product. She's like, "Well, let's go in my office. Let's check this out." And I'm like, "Okay, all right, cool." You know, so she starts looking everything up, and she's like, "Come around to the side of the desk, and let's see. You know, I'm going to show you what I'm looking at." Well, she pulled me to the outside of the desk and then pulled me onto the desk.
4: Oh. She put you onto the desk?
5: Whoa.
4: Sounds like you needed that.
3: Yeah. It was a rather sultry time, shall we say.
5: Okay. Wow. Okay.
3: So now I get to go in that store every week, and you occasionally have a little fun time on the side, but so I get to go inside that store every week and have a nice little talk.
4: A little checking out the produce. Right.
6: Oh, so it keeps happening.
3: Yes.
6: Oh, congrats.
5: Yeah.
4: Oh.
5: Thank you for telling us your dirty little secret.
3: No problem. You guys have a great one.
5: You too.
6: Wow, you should take her on a date, though.
3: She lives about 2 hours away from me, and I, 2 hours away, just kind of, yeah, one of my things of distance.
6: All right.
5: All right.
6: Bye. See
5: you. Thank you, man.
3: Bye. Bye.
0: What's your
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6: Slowdowns on the highways, we have problems. I-76, westbound 76 at 74th Avenue, crashed there, adding about 5 minutes to the drive. We're heavy on I-70 out of Aurora. It's a crash westbound 70 at 225 in the right lane. Heavy traffic back to Tower Road. There's a crash on westbound 70 at Federal in the left lane, nearly a 15-minute delay. With traffic, I'm Susan Thielen.
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8: 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And some of them are pretty hilarious. 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
1: 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That's rich.
2: I dumped a guy because every time we did stuff, he wanted to listen to Linkin Park. A text message we just got in at 41061 because I asked you what your dating deal breakers are, because there's a trend going viral of people sharing the funniest dating deal breakers that they have. And wanting to listen to Linkin Park when you do that,
3: right,
2: it'd be very, like, that's not exactly what I think of as sexy music.
4: Right. No, it feels actually kind of toxic.
3: Yeah, yeah,
4: you're really getting me, like,
2: I would be scared.
3: Yeah.
2: I'd be like, no, I'm leaving right now. What are some of your dating deal breakers? Text in 41061. Somebody said it might seem kind of strange, but they can't date people who hate pigeons.
4: Why?
5: That does sound strange.
2: These poor innocent birds were betrayed by humanity, and people just look at them like they're pests.
3: Aww.
2: And they don't understand it.
6: Okay, well, that also tells me that you're someone who's going to be, like, thinking every little thing is going to be an issue.
4: Yeah, you're right. Like, are you that sensitive now?
6: Yeah.
2: Somebody texted in at 41061 and said they can't date a guy who wears sandals as an everyday shoe.
5: I get that. I'm not dating guys. Yeah. I'm like, why are you always wearing sandals,
2: Yeah,
5: bro?
2: The occasional sandal is fine, but not all the time.
4: Yeah.
5: It gets weird. It's like, why do we need to see your feet like that?
4: Well, it's more than that, too, because it's the way that they walk. They barely lift their feet up off the ground. They shuffle everywhere they go, and it's just this lazy, like, oozing. Yeah, I get it. I'm with that.
6: Nina, how do you know walking around in sandals?
4: I'm just telling you. Watch. You'll see next time. You watch a dude out there in slides or sandals. He just slides his feet. He doesn't even pick them up.
2: We're going over.
5: She looks angry.
6: People pick sharing up your feet.
2: The funniest dating deal breakers that they've ever had. Someone said that they stopped dating somebody because he made her dinner and it was just two shrimp.
6: Oh,
2: that was it.
6: No.
2: You imagine going to someone's house and it's just two shrimp for dinner?
5: Yeah, like, is this a message? Like, are you saying that I need to eat less, or what? Or are you just a horrible cook? Like,
2: why
5: most?
2: Just two shrimp?
5: Yeah, it's just weird.
2: I mean, you get shrimp, like, I don't ever see grocery store shrimp being sold with just one shrimp at a time.
5: Or
2: two at a time.
5: Or a restaurant. You get a restaurant, you get a platter of shrimp. Like,
4: that's such a dude thing, though. Like, not the same as two shrimp. That is definitely far out there. But I've had a dude make me dinner once, and it was just a steak by itself.
5: No vegetables,
4: you're like, nope,
5: no
4: nothing.
5: Potatoes.
4: Just a steak. And I'm like, okay. Like, it was a little bit of judgment.
5: It was
4: just
5: keto.
4: It's, like, not well-rounded. But
5: it was a keto meal.
2: Somebody texted in a 41061 and said, I was dating a guy who had the same name as my sibling, and as much as I tried, I just could not get over it.
5: Yeah, that would nag at me for sure.
4: Nope.
2: I dated a girl once who had the same name as my mom. I thought it was hilarious. No, it didn't. I thought it was funny. I literally thought it was funny. Her name was Debbie, and my mom's name was Debbie. And I was like, "This is funny." And she was like 10 years older than me at the time too. So she was also older than me. I'm like, "This is crazy."
5: This is like the penultimate mommy issues.
4: Yeah. Did you work through that during one of your therapy sessions? Because that feels weird.
2: Maybe I should bring that up. I literally, like, I would crack up every time I said her name. I'm like, that's so weird. We're going over a list of the funniest dating deal breakers that people have had. Somebody texted in at 41061 and said, I stopped dating a guy because he didn't like music at all.
4: Oh.
2: Any kind of music.
5: Yeah, that's weird.
2: And he didn't get why people liked it at all. Like, no music. That's strange. I've never met anybody that doesn't like any music.
5: That sounds like something on the spectrum, to be honest with you.
6: Well, they say music is like a universal language. So it's like everyone and anyone.
4: That's just a value. It's a values thing at this point now. If you don't value music, then we don't have the same belief.
2: Somebody else texted in at 41061 and said, I can't date somebody if they breathe too loudly, make sounds or tongue clicking noises, or eat too loudly. They have to go. Basically, no sounds. You don't want them to make any sounds.
5: Just shut up and sit there.
4: Yeah. That sounds like somebody you would have dated, Jubal. That's like, oh, he's breathing, I'm annoyed.
2: Oh, yeah. I mean, I definitely have had that. I think it was less about the breathing. It's just more about me, but hey, for sure.
6: Both can be true.
2: Do you have to breathe at all,
5: right,
2: let alone loudly?
5: Can we cut that out, please?
2: We're going over a trend of people sharing the funniest dating deal breakers that they have. Text in 41061 if you have one. Somebody said that they've met too many guys who don't brush their teeth in the morning.
6: Oh.
2: Is that a guy thing?
4: Is it? I hope not.
2: I don't know, but apparently this person has said they've met a lot of dudes who don't brush their teeth in the morning.
5: Yeah, that's weird.
6: Do you too?
4: Yeah.
6: I would say,
4: yeah.
6: But you gotta check out real quick.
5: It'd be weird too if the, like, if a woman wasn't doing that.
4: But do you brush your teeth in the morning, Freeze?
5: Yes.
4: Do you brush your teeth in the morning, Jubal?
2: Yeah.
6: We need a definite yes or no answer.
4: Okay. Yeah. Okay. Yeah. Just wanted to know.
5: Do you smell bad breath in here ever?
4: No.
6: No. But hey, man, I don't know if you're just...
5: You're like, saying it like there's bad breath flying around.
4: Well, it was a generalization. We just wanted to take a survey with the dudes in the room.
2: Somebody texted in at 41061 and said, I went on a date with a girl in college who who wore the same perfume as my mother.
5: Oh, that would bother me.
2: It turned me on.
6: Ew!
2: Wow. That's interesting.
5: No.
2: That's a whole different topic.
5: A whole different therapy session.
2: Your phone break happens every single hour on the 20s. Your next one is coming up right after this. And then right after that is Nina's What's Trending. It's the Jubal Show.

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2: Hilton Head. This is Carolyn. How can I help you? Sure, are you okay? Who's this?
3: Hello?
2: Hi, this is Carolyn.
3: My name is Trevor.
2: Okay. How can I help you?
3: So, don't laugh at me, but I'm having a huge problem, and I'm currently in the bathroom in the lobby.
2: Okay.
3: And,
2: Okay. Do I need to call medical or the police or?
3: No, that's embarrassing. I'm trapped.
2: Okay, you're trapped in the lobby in the bathroom. Okay.
3: I'm trapped. I'm trapped in the toilet.
2: In the toilet.
3: Okay. And it keeps auto flushing on me. Like, I don't know how. I don't know why it keeps auto flushing. Because, like, it's, you know, okay. Like, I'm right here, and, like, my face is right in front of the device for the auto flush, okay. But, like, it just keeps flying.
2: Is someone pushing you in? Like, how are you in the toilet?
3: My elbow is stuck down the toilet, and it just keeps flying.
2: Help you? It's like you put your hand in the toilet. Do I need to call a plumber or something?
3: No, I'm just wondering if you can help direct me on how to get out of this thing. Have you ever had your hand stuck in a toilet like this? Because, like, I don't want anybody to know because it's kind of embarrassing.
2: I mean, it is kind of embarrassing, and no, I've never stuck my hand down a toilet.
3: The hotel has a spa, correct?
2: Yes. Maybe you do have a spa.
3: Yeah, can you send a masseuse in? Because, like, if they gave me a massage, then, like, they could help me loosen up.
2: No, sir, that I cannot do for you.
3: Okay. Hello, Carolyn.
2: Hello?
3: Yeah, this is Trevor. I've just been on the phone with you for a while about the toilet thing.
2: Yes, I know. We're still on the phone.
3: So I'm just wondering, like, basically, okay, so I'm really not stuck in the toilet. I'm just wondering if I can get, like, a free massage.
2: I don't know what the f*** is going on right now. I have been more than courteous with you. Like, I've just been on the phone with you for 5 minutes wasting... Yeah. Time, and you're telling me you're not actually stuck in the toilet, that you just wanted a massage.
3: I have a mind to post a bad Yelp review because you're not helping me get my massage for free.
2: Sure, go for it. We'll see how that goes for you, sir. All calls are recorded, and so I will be able to...
3: I'm recording this too.
2: So you're also recording this? You are a

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3: Yeah, looking a little bit better out here now. We've had some slowing on I-76 West coming into the 270 interchange. That's due to an accident that's been in the right lane. It looks like it may be shoulder area, but it's still slow. 270 East coming off I-76 there at York. I-70 to the east west from Pena over towards Peoria is a little on the sluggish side also. And we had some police activity on C-470 near Quebec, just west of that area. It's the westbound side that we're still feeling the effects there, but no lanes are blocked. With traffic, I'm Jonathan Steele.
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2: Emily is on the phone today for a first date follow-up, and she's getting ghosted by a guy named Sean. So in a few minutes, we'll call him and see if he'll tell us why he's ghosting her and maybe get her a second date. But first, Emily, why do you think you're getting ghosted?
3: Well, because his name is Sean, and I kept calling him Trevor, and I didn't do it once or twice, but I did it like three times, I think.
4: Oh, no.
2: Okay. Well, yeah, tell us what happened.
3: Well, we went to this pub. It was super cute, good food and drinks, good vibes. And at one point, we were like talking about all the big dreams and goals we had for ourselves when we were younger. Aww. And I think I made the comment, what was on little Trevor's dream board? Mm-hmm. And then I realized, I was like, oh my God, his name is Sean. Like, stop calling him Trevor.
4: No.
2: Okay.
3: I just feel so bad. But he laughed, but he called me out and he said, who's Trevor? And I laughed at him. And like, it was this guy I went on a date with like a couple days prior to him.
2: Oh,
4: did you tell him that?
3: I don't know why I just like kept calling him that name. So it was dumb. Like, I should have told him I didn't know a Trevor, but like maybe it's in his head now.
2: Okay.
3: I don't know.
5: So you did tell him
4: that you went on a date previously with a guy named Trevor not that long ago?
3: Yes. And that's why I'm like, oh crap. Like maybe that was a total turnoff for him. Like, but I don't know. I just had to tell the truth because I couldn't come up with like another reason.
4: Hey, really? So he should have just appreciated that you were honest.
2: Yeah, sure. How did the date end? Was it like, did it like end pretty quickly? Was he upset about it? Seemed like.
3: I mean, we went back to my place and hung out for a little bit, but
2: that's
3: like
2: good.
3: He left pretty soon after, and like I don't know, he just kind of seemed off when he was leaving, and I've texted him since then, and absolutely nothing. So all I can think of is that me calling him Trevor.
2: All right. Well, let's see if that is the reason. We'll play a song, come back, and then call him and see if he'll tell us why he's ghosting you and maybe get you a second date if you still want one, okay?
3: Yes, that's why I called you guys. Thank you so much.
2: No problem. All right, we'll get your first date follow-up next. It's the Jubal Show.

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1: If you're just joining us for today's First Date Follow-Up, Emily is on the phone, and she's getting ghosted by a dude named Sean, so we're about to call him and see if he'll tell us why he's ghosting her and maybe get her a second date. But before we do that, Emily, why don't you remind us why you think you're getting ghosted again?
2: I think it's because I called him Trevor, like, a couple times, and I told him the truth. Like, I had gone on a date with a guy named Trevor a couple days before, so maybe he's pissed at me.
1: All right. I mean, that
3: could be.
1: It's a real possibility. All right, here we go. I'm going to dial his phone number right now.
4: Hello?
1: Hi, may I speak to Sean, please?
4: Hey,
1: Sean, how are you? This is a radio show. It's called The Jubal Show.
5: Hi, Sean. I'm Nina.
6: Hi, I'm Victoria.
1: And my name is Jubal. How are you?
4: I'm doing pretty good. What is this concern?
1: Have you ever listened to The Jubal Show before?
4: I can't say that I have. No,
1: okay,
4: I'm sorry.
1: Cool. Well, maybe you can check it out sometime. Either way, we're calling you today because we do a segment on the show that's called the First Date Follow-Up. What that is if you go out on a date with somebody and end up ghosting them, that person can email us to get you on the phone and ask why you're ghosting them. And we got an email about you.
4: Okay.
1: Any idea?
4: Hello?
1: Well, her name is Emily. She says you guys went on a date. She really liked you, but now she's confused because you won't talk to her after your date.
4: Oh, you mean the astronaut girl?
1: I don't know.
5: That's cool.
1: Yeah, she said her name was Emily. That's how we know her.
5: She's astronaut girl, too. Cool. Tell us about it.
4: No. She said when she was younger that she wanted to be an astronaut, but then she grew up and somehow ended up in cells. That's not why I'm ghosting her.
1: Okay. Would you mind telling us why?
4: The short answer is I'm ghosting her because she's a potty filming pervert.
6: Whoa.
5: What?
1: Did you say a potty filming pervert?
4: What is that? I did say that.
1: Okay.
5: Like, literally?
1: Can you give us the longer answer to that?
4: Okay. I thought the date went well. And I mean, she did call me by the wrong name a couple of times, but who does that when you're just meeting somebody? That was no big deal. But again, the date was going well. We went back to her place, and I had to go use the restroom. And I remember I'm in the restroom, and just like a weird, like, I'm being watched feeling. Like, almost like a Spider-Man tingling, like, what's going on?
1: Okay.
4: And that's when I noticed, like, right next to the commode is it looks like a little charger station for an iPhone, but it clearly has a camera on it, and it's pointed right at the commode. And so I'm like, what is this? I take a picture of it. I Google image search the picture, and it is a camera. She has a camera set up right next to to watch me film use the potty.
5: What potty?
4: As quickly as I could, I was like, I can't be with some freak lady who's into filming people use the restroom. I got to get out of here.
2: Oh my God, Sean, I promise I wasn't filming you going to the bathroom. That's so embarrassing.
1: Hey, wow. Sean, that's Emily. She's actually on the phone and wants to talk to you.
2: I promise.
4: This is very voyeuristic. This is just like the body. You like to watch me use the body, and now you like to listen to me talk about on the phone.
2: Oh my God. I never want to see you pee ever. Not on camera. Not if we started dating. And like, even if we got married, I wouldn't want to see you pee. I did not realize the camera was in there. Holy crap. I'm so sorry.
1: So it is like a hidden camera in your bathroom?
2: I mean, you have a secret camera.
4: Supposed to believe you don't want to film me going potty.
2: I mean, I got it for work because someone like kept stealing my lunch and I wanted to try and catch them and call them out. I mean, I'm so sorry. Like, my charger in my kitchen, like, it's just not working, and like my outlets are broken all over, and like that's my only outlet just working in the bathroom. It's not there to like catch you. I if it makes any sense, like, I did catch the person catching my lunch, so I don't really use it.
5: So it works.
4: Okay.
2: But like, I'm not using it anymore. It just kind of hangs out
5: in the bathroom.
4: Yeah, but you could see how that'd be off-putting, though. There's a camera in the bathroom.
2: I'm sorry. Like I said, it's just like my outlets aren't working in the kitchen, so I just like plopped it there. I don't. Dude, I'm sorry. I wasn't filming you. I swear.
1: All right. Well, Sean, would you like to go on another date with Emily? We'll pay for it.
5: She doesn't sound like a pervert.
1: Yeah. I don't think she was filming you on purpose.
2: I'm not a pervert. I swear. Okay.
4: I'm willing to give it another try. But it's a red line for me. If I find one more hidden camera device and I'm using the body, I'm out. I'm out.
0: Yeah, that's fair.
2: I swear,
0: that's
2: fair. I'll put my tape over all my cameras, like my laptop, my phone. I swear.
4: All right. Yeah. Let's go on another date. What the heck?
5: Okay.
2: Okay. I'll even throw that out if that makes you feel better. I'm excited to see you again, and I swear I'll explain it in depth in person. And also, I want to unpack why you kept saying potty.
3: Jubal's first date follow-up. Got an opinion?
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1: This report is sponsored by Denver Zoo.
2: Yeah, we're still dealing with the one accident, I-76 westbound, approaching 270. This is continuing to back up traffic to about 88th, so definitely we're losing some time coming down that stretch. It'll open up into 270. 270 slow east off of I-76. And you got some volume to the east on I-70 coming west from Pena, also from Colorado to Brighton, 225 in from Parker. There's one accident out of Castle Rock along Highway 86. This is just east of Ridge Road. There are some backups in that area. With traffic, I'm Jonathan Steele.
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8: It's another hot one for your Monday. Temperatures stay back up near 100 with another heat advisory in place until 9 p.m. Small chance for storms, especially in the mountains. I'm Fox 31 Pinpoint Weather Team meteorologist Kylie Burse.
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0: Welcome to Monday. It's Sammy Joe in for Chelsea today on Hits 95.7. And she left me some goodies for you. A chance to see Benson Boone. He's going to be hitting Ball Arena on July 30th. You want to go. 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You're going to need it. And use the TalkBack mic to answer a trivia question about one of our favorite famous mustachioed men for your chance to win these Benson Boone tickets at 12:30 today.
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13: It's another hot one for your Monday. Temperatures stay back up near 100 with another heat advisory in place until 9 p.m. Small chance for storms, especially in the mountains. I'm Fox 31 Pinpoint Weather Team meteorologist Kylie Burse.
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So this girl is having such a moment this year. She's completely sold out her tour. She was on the Devil Wears Prada 2 soundtrack. And of course, this song is everywhere right now. Sienna Spiro, Die on This Hill on Hits 95.7.

it is going to be a scorcher out there today. Beautiful sunny skies, but temperatures are going to reach up to 100. So make sure you're keeping hydrated. Right now, it is One Republic. 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

sure Justin Bieber would have performed that one at the halftime show yesterday during the World Cup final. But you know what? Not mad about him performing Everything Hallelujah. I thought it was beautiful. I know people are divided about it, though. 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What did you think of the halftime show yesterday? Right now, it's Teddy Swims, Mr. Know-It-All.

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Hey. Sammy Joan for Chelsea today on Hits 95.7. I am counting down the days. Ariana Grande's new album, Petal, going to be out July 31st. You will hear this song on it. It's Hate That I Made You Love Me.

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34: 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Temperatures stay back up near 100 with another heat advisory in place until 9 p.m. Small chance for storms, especially in the mountains. I'm Fox 31 Pinpoint Weather Team meteorologist Kylie Burse.
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She just dropped her new album, Daughter from Hell, on Friday, and it has been on repeat. 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
19: It's another hot one for your Monday. Temperatures stay back up near 100 with another heat advisory in place until 9 p.m. Small chance for storms, especially in the mountains. I'm Fox 31 Pinpoint Weather Team meteorologist Kylie Burse.
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0: 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That is currently the most streamed song of 2026. 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
9: It's another hot one for your Monday. Temperatures stay back up near 100 with another heat advisory in place until 9 p.m. Small chance for storms, especially in the mountains. I'm Fox 31 Pinpoint Weather Team meteorologist Kylie Burse.
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Coming up at 12:30, he's hitting Ball Arena July 30th. 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

Sammy Joan for Chelsea on Hits 95.7. 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What is the name of the Will Ferrell-played news anchor from the movie Anchorman? Okay. What is the name of the Will Ferrell-played news anchor from the movie Anchorman? 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
28: This report is skit. It's another hot one for your Monday. Temperatures stay back up near 100 with a nut advisory in place until 9 p.m. Small chance for storms, especially in the mountains. I'm Fox 31 Pinpoint Weather Team meteorologist Kylie Burse.
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Anybody want some Taylor Swift lore on Hits 95.7? One of her famous exes, Maddie Healy, got married over the weekend, a fortnight after Taylor Swift got married. That's crazy work. It's I Knew It, I Knew You.

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Olivia Rodrigo, Gracie Abrams, and Ariana Grande all have new albums. You're going to hear this one on Ari's new album, Petal. It's Hate That I Made You Love Me on Hits 95.7.

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18: It's another hot one for your Monday. Temperatures stay back up near 100 with another heat advisory in place until 9 p.m. Small chance for storms, especially in the mountains. I'm Fox 31 Pinpoint Weather Team meteorologist Kylie Burse.
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0: A lot of mixed reactions about Justin Bieber's halftime show performance during the World Cup yesterday. Caitlin, what did you think of it?
1: Oh my gosh, it was amazing.
0: I loved it. I thought him performing Everything Hallelujah was actually pretty fitting, giving the message they were trying to send. I don't know. What are your thoughts? Leave us a talk back, Mike. It is Sienna Spyro, Die on This Hill on Hits 95.7.

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Benson Boone hitting Ball Arena July 30th. You want to go? We have another chance for you to win your way in with Drew at 4:30 this afternoon. All you got to do is answer some mustachioed men trivia for your chance to win on the Talkback mic. You'll hear Benson do this one, The Time of My Life. 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

0: I swear the internet stays so undefeated. It's Sammy Joe for Chelsea today on Hits 95.7. I saw somebody say now that Love Island is over, it feels like daylight savings, and they gained an hour of their day back. It's safe to talk about Love Island now, right? Everybody's caught up. You've seen pretty much every social media post. A big congratulations to Bryce and Trinity. I loved those two.
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1: 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Temperatures stay back up near 100 with another heat advisory in place until 9 p.m. Small chance for storms, especially in the mountains. I'm Fox 31 Pinpoint Weather Team meteorologist Kylie Burse.
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Sammy Joe in for Chelsea today on Hits 95.7. And we are still getting you hooked up with these Benson Boone tickets all week. All you got to do is answer some Mustachioed Men trivia. Listen, we're having fun with this. Drew is going to have another chance for you to win coming up at 4:30 today on Hits 95.7.

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4: 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Temperatures stay back up near 100 with another heat advisory in place until 9 p.m. Small chance for storms, especially in the mountains. I'm Fox 31 Pinpoint Weather Team meteorologist Kylie Burse.
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tragic. It's Sammy Joan for Chelsea on Hits 95.7. A study found that parents are going into debt to cover back to school shopping. 45% expect to take on debt to pay for supplies and things that their kids need for school. Okay, no need for that, because we're getting you hooked up with $1,000 and pay your bills. Your next chance to win is at 3:05.

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1: Not much. 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
0: Nope, just living your best life. 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
1: Benson Boone gonna be back flipping across the stage at Ball Arena July 30th. You want to be there? 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

Ella Langley, Choosing Texas on Hits 95.7. They're saying that is going to be like the song of the year. It's already the most streamed song of 2026 so far. All right, so maybe it's the song of the year, but what do you think is going to be the song of summer? 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You see that microphone in the top right corner? You can tap that to record your message. 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
16: It's another hot one for your Monday. Temperatures stay back up near 100 with another heat advisory in place until 9 p.m. Small chance for storms, especially in the mountains. I'm Fox 31 Pinpoint Weather Team meteorologist Kylie Burse.
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First tattoo. Do you have tattoos? 85% of people apparently hate their first tattoo. Is this true for you? 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I'll be honest, it's true for me. 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

0: Hey, it's Drew, and I dislike my first tattoo. 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I got it when I was young. Hopefully it means inner strength. I'm like, It's 95.7. You got a tattoo you don't love?
1: I do.
0: Care to share? What is it?
1: It's of a butterfly.
0: Okay. You didn't get the whole tramp stamp thing lower back, did you?
1: I did. My depends. I think we didn't know that it was called a tramp stamp until after I got it done. And my stupid best friend goes, you know, those are called tramp stamps.
0: 85% of people, not just us, dislike their first tattoo. Are you one of them? I want to hear you.

0: had to call in with the whole tattoo one. I was cracking up with this right now.
1: You got a tattoo you don't like anymore?
0: Okay, so I actually don't have anything to regret, but I do have a best friend that got one when she was like 17, and she loves Disney. She got a Dumbo on her foot with like these little balloons in different colors.
1: Okay, she may have outgrown that. 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
17: Volume picking up in the usual places across the metro area this afternoon. There's a disabled vehicle blocking the right lane on eastbound I-70 after US 6, the base of Floyd Hill. An accident at Arapaho and Quebec. The off-ramp is partially blocked on northbound Pena to Green Valley Ranch. And an accident at Clarkson and East 6th in Denver. I'm Vita Urbonis with traffic.
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34: We'll see a few passing clouds tonight as temperatures dip down to the upper 60s. Tuesday starts off with plenty of sunshine, followed by a few afternoon thunderstorms as highs climb to the mid-90s. I'm Fox City One Pinpoint Weather meteorologist Liz McGiffin.
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4: Volume picking up across the metro area. There is an accident in the center lane on northbound I-25 at US 36 I-270. Stop and go traffic from I-76. A stalled semi blocking the right lane on eastbound I-70 after US 6, the base of Floyd Hill. A crash at Quincy and South Richfield Street. And an accident on a southbound Spear at 13th. I'm Vita Urbonis with traffic.
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For Benson Boone tickets. 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
6: It is a busy afternoon drive. There is a stalled vehicle in the center lane on a southbound I-25 at County Line with stop-and-go traffic from I-225. A crash has been moved off to the right shoulder on northbound I-25 at US 36, I-270. A crash at Quincy and South Richfield. An accident on a southbound Spear at 13th. And the off-ramp is partially blocked on northbound Pena to Green Valley Ranch. I'm Vita Urbonis with traffic.
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0: 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I love to learn about my first time caller. 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
0: 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You ever stolen anything from that jewelry?
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25: A busy evening drive across the metro area. There is an accident blocking the left lane on northbound I-25 between Dry Creek and Arapahoe. A disabled vehicle in the left lane on northbound I-25 between US 36th and 84th. A crash in the right lane on eastbound I-70 between Havana and Peoria. An accident on southbound Parker approaching Lewiston Way and a crash on westbound 38th at Federal. I'm Vita Urbonus with traffic.
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0: right, so what happened to you? 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
0: Tell me. 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
1: Like, I'm dying to move out of this freaking place. So every night when I go to sleep, dude, I always hear, like, steps.
0: Oh, no.
1: And, like, I don't live with anybody. It's just me. Like, I hear steps, right? 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
0: Yeah, you got to sell that place and maybe burn it down.
1: I hear steps. I hear, like, knocking and banging.
0: 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You got any ghost stories you want to share? 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
5: We're still dealing with some busy spots across the metro area. There is an accident blocking the right lane on eastbound I-70 between Havana and Peoria. A disabled vehicle on northbound I-25 approaching 6th. And that accident has cleared on northbound I-25 between Dry Creek and Arapahoe, but slowing remains. The right lane is blocked due to a stall on the southbound I-25 off-ramp to Bellevue. With a look at traffic, I'm Vita Urbonis.
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